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3: I can confirm that the testimonials from these two students is true. Zhang Fengtai is the founder of Shenzhou Ribao. He not only wrote articles in order to defame Peking University, but also paid other reporters to help him spread rumors. This is the article he sent me yesterday, together with his bride. In the press release he sent me, he said that three reporters, Chen Duxiu, Hu Shi, and Chen Xuantong, have been expelled from Peking University. Now I want to ask President Tsai Ing-wen, is this a rumor?
4: Edhua 先生，我告诉你，
5: Chen Duxiu 教授, Hu Shi 教授, Chen Xuantong 教授, 此时就坐在我身边。 他们是代表北京大学到这儿来接受质询，所以我负责任地告诉你，你现在报纸上那些东西全是假话，而且是谣言。

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1: 新青年的一切行为均由他的编辑部负责，与其他任何单位无涉。
2: Excuse me, Mr. Chen Lusiu. Recently, I've seen many articles and reports that are not favorable for the New Youth magazine. I want to know what you think about these accusations, and what did the magazine do during the past 3 years?
1: 这三年来本质被某些人称之为破坏性杂志，说我们破坏孔教，破坏礼法，破坏国粹，破坏贞洁，

0: According to Sino-Japanese agreement of May 24, Shinto is supposed to be transferred to Japan by June. It's the time to adopt it.
1: Head to the worst. Please help us, no matter what.
2: Mr. Gu, let me be honest with you. My second proposal was just rejected.
1: President Wars, your 14 points have become household name in China. Hundreds of millions of Chinese people are looking forward more and more. Igni, you're right to favor overnight.
2: I remain committed to the plan. But what else can I do now but leave?
3: 威尔逊总统，您是有能力的，我们充分相信和依赖美国的影响力。
2: General Lu, let me borrow a phrase from the Chinese. If I had known this day was going to happen, I would not have lived it. Had it not been for the 21 articles that you signed and the willing agreement of Zhong Zhongsheng, gentlemen, we would be in a very different situation right now.
1: President, there's really no chance to fix it.
2: It all depends on your own efforts tomorrow at the convention. You are the last hope.Gentlemen, good